Joe Wenzel, 106.7 K-Jug Country. All right, let's go. This is The Drive at 5, nonstop music with Nate Smith coming up, Chris Jansen, Megan Maroney, and Robbie Green. Here's Zach John King.

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1: Traffic is brought to you by Visalia GMC. In the South Valley, look out for the large fire on northbound 99, just north of Betty Drive, Visalia. Multiple collisions up north, eastbound 180, just west of 41. Nice and north Sunnyside. Another straight route 145 at West Olive. And still an active scene, southbound 99 at the Jensen off-ramp, Fresno. That's traffic. I'm Mike O'Neill.
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1: 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All right, so we got one. You got one right. 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You need to name five things you find on a farm. 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
0: 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A couple of collisions, South Strathmore Avenue in front of Strathmore Elementary. A collision there, Strathmore. Another road, 128, just north of Irma Avenue, Visalia. Up north, more multiples. Southbound 99 at the Jensen off-ramp. Southbound 99 transition to eastbound 181 there. South Clovis Avenue at East Clayton. And the last, East Manning at South McCall. That's traffic. I'm Mike O'Neill.
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1: 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I remember my Honda SL100 with number 5 on the handlebars, convinced I was the next Evel Knievel. 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
4: Big warm-up this week. Good afternoon, South Valley, and happy Monday. Generally less wind today. Still some gusts on the west side, but we got a warmer day to start the week on our hands. Highs today in the mid-80s. Clear skies tonight. Overnight lows in the low 50s. Sunny and hot tomorrow with highs in the low 90s. And sunny to mostly sunny for the rest of the week. We should be back into the mid to upper 90s by Thursday and Friday. Then we cool some, back to the lower 90s this weekend. For Tulare, expect an overnight low of 53, Tuesday's high 90. Hanford's overnight low 52, and on Tuesday also 90 degrees. With the Central Valley's most accurate forecast, I'm KC24 Chief Meteorologist AJ Fox.
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0: Co Wetzel and Corey Kent, 106.7 KJO Country. Good stuff in another half hour of nonstop music wrapped up. Luke Combs and Dylan Scott, Jordan Davis and Kane Brown. They're still to come on KJO.
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3: Big warm-up this week. Good afternoon, South Valley, and happy Monday. Generally less wind today. Still some gusts on the west side, but we got a warmer day to start the week on our hands. Highs today in the mid-80s. Clear skies tonight. Overnight lows in the low 50s. Sunny and hot tomorrow with highs in the low 90s. And sunny to mostly sunny for the rest of the week. We should be back into the mid to upper 90s by Thursday and Friday. Then we cool some, back to the lower 90s this weekend. For Tulare, expect an overnight low of 53. Tuesday's high, 90. Hanford's overnight low, 52. And on Tuesday, also 90 degrees. With the Central Valley's most accurate forecast, I'm KC24 Chief Meteorologist AJ Fox.
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8: California strawberry growers off to a fast and heavy start this spring with one of the early harvest the state has seen in years. According to the report from the California Farm Bureau, warm winter weather and new berry varieties have pushed production into high gear across California. February temperatures climbed into the 80s, helping strawberries ripen 2 to 3 weeks early. Growers in the Salinas District have already harvested 2.9 million crates by early April, compared to just 230,000 crates the same time last year. Researchers say new strawberry varieties are also helping growers battle soil disease while boosting yields. California still produces about 90% of the nation's strawberries, and this year's crop is coming fast.
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Holiday weekend. Turns out the hottest party trend right now involves paperwork. And somehow people are excited about it. I know. I'll explain more on that coming up. Stay with me.

0: Apparently, the latest productivity flex is something called admin nights. And yeah, it sounds like the least sexy phrase ever invented. It's B-dub. Hear me out. Instead of doom scrolling on the couch pretending tomorrow you will handle life, you and your partner or a couple friends actually sit down and knock out the boring stuff together. Bills, taxes, resumes, that email you've been meaning to send since August. You do it at a bar, a coffee shop, or someone's place with pizza and drinks, which is honestly the only way paperwork should ever happen. It's like peer pressure, but for being an adult. And here's the part that hurts. It works. Because when everyone around you is paying bills, you can't just fake a bathroom break and disappear. Misery loves company, productivity edition. So congrats. We've officially reached the age where hanging out means comparing interest rates and celebrating inbox zero. Yeah, we're living the dream, aren't we?
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If you are team straight out the tap, you are making the right choice. It's B-Dub. There's some studies that show that water dispensers contain higher levels of bacteria than the tap water actually supplying them. You do you, boo. I'm team tap all the way.

this whole thing just screams scam to me. It's B-Dub. A startup says they're building a hotel on the moon. And shockingly, they're already taking reservations. Prices started to cool, $250,000, go up to $1 million. And that's just for the stay. The ride there, another $10 million. Totally normal. Nothing suspicious here at all. The rooms are inflatable. Inflatable. Four people max. So basically glorified moon tents, but with the background check and a $1,000 non-refundable application fee, which is corporate for thanks for the Venmo. Construction starts in 2029, opens in 2032, which is the exact kind of timeline you give when you're hoping people forget you exist. And sure, I mean, they promise moonwalks, driving on the surface, even golfing, because if you're scamming rich people, you might as well say golf out loud.

0: out. Look, I'm not saying it's fake. I'm just saying if this were on Facebook Marketplace, the comments would already say, bro, this is a scam with a screenshot and a laughing emoji.
1: Later on, later on, later on, later on.
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country's biggest stars, don't get me wrong, but I love even more giving you the stars of tomorrow today. Vincent Mason on the show in the next hour and all this week.

0: Every bride hits that moment where it stops being fun engagement vibes and turns into, oh no, this is actually happening. And Lainey Wilson is officially there. She admitted the wedding pressure's creeping in, but in a good way, which is bride code for I'm smiling, but my eye is twitching. She laughed and said she's got a lot to do, had that full-on are we really getting married moment, and then immediately answered her own question like, yep, yes, we're doing this. The good news, she's got more time this year to focus on it. The bad news, she's officially on Pinterest. Boards are being made, ideas are being saved, and you know once Pinterest enters the chat, things get very specific very fast. So if you've ever planned a wedding, you get it. And if you haven't, this is your warning. Even country superstars end up spiraling over centerpieces. Lainey Wilson, just like the rest of us, but with way better boots. This is gonna be
1: one of those nights. More K-Jug Country.
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4: 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Do you know the K-Jug Morning Show?
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6: Got it?
5: All right.
6: Who did what? Sailing instructor in Bahamas. Was that me or Charlie?
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4: 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It was Gnarly Charlie.
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6: Yay!
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5: It's got to be the black. Bacon, lettuce, avocado, tomato.
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the average person only feels perfectly healthy about 16 days a month. That's it. Half the time, we're just out here negotiating with their bodies. You know, you're not sick, but you're not thriving either. It's like, am I dying? No. Am I crushing life? Also, no.

0: nice and it's beat up. I didn't think in November when we saw each other during CMA week that we had met in person. I remember, no, the Class Up show in Bakersfield in the spring was when yes. we had met. And I was, yes. it just had been, you know, the year kind of runs together. You forget things and then everything. I'm like, no, I know we've hung out before. We literally hung out at the end of the night, you know, backstage. So yeah, it's all good. So my apologies for not recalling that moment, because that was a fun night.
1: Hey, that's all right. I feel like I forget half the things that ever happened to me now. So it's all good.
0: Well, man, congratulations on a huge start to 2026. I know, I believe it was Spotify Artist to Watch for this year, which is massive. Yeah. 'Cause, you know, anytime a big streaming service puts you out or you know, a big radio chain puts you on the radar, I mean, I would imagine you see an instant lift in people searching you out and listening to your stuff right off the bat. It's pretty instantaneous, I would think, yeah?
1: Yeah. Yeah, I would say so. I mean, I don't know. It's all, like you said, the year ran together last year. I feel like all the numbers, like when you're first starting, you notice all the numbers, and now it's like, you know, you just kind of shrug. You're like, it's great to get the nod, but, you know, I'm trying to just get back in on writing and making records. So that's where my head's at a lot of the times, but I am always glad when people tell other people to watch me, you know?
0: Yeah, it's like you chase the numbers too long, the art kind of takes a back seat. So you gotta like, you know, have that balance of you want to see how you're doing, but at the same time you don't want to lose control on the artistic and creative process.
1: Yeah, I would say so. I think it hurts your headspace, you know, if that's what you're chasing, you're in the wrong area.
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not one to predict the future, but I don't think it matters who wins the Denver or New England game next week. They're going to lose to the Seahawks because nobody is stopping Seattle at this point. They are just on a freaking roll. What a wild weekend of divisional football in the NFL.

is the one holiday that we are all accidentally terrible at, zero effort required, and somehow we still overachieve or completely forgot about it. That's next.

0: this was a thing, but Friday was apparently National Nothing Day, which has been around since 1973. And I love that somebody had to propose it. Like, we needed permission to sit on the couch and stare into space. The whole point on Friday is you're not supposed to celebrate, honor, or observe a single thing. You literally do nothing, which sounds amazing until your brain goes, yeah, but we should probably fold laundry while we're at it. And of course, it landed on a Friday, which really ups the odds that you could pull it off, or at least convince yourself that you were resting while scrolling for 47 minutes. Here's the thing. Nothing day, one of them, not even close to enough. We need 60 lazy days a year to actually feel rested. 60. That's not self-care. That's a part-time job. Later on.
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We're kind of laying out the groundwork of fundraising for B-Dub's Longest Ride for Fisher House Foundation. Had a lot of people reach out and say they want to help out and fundraise too. So we're trying to work out the details of how to get you involved in raising money for military families. I think it's going to be a great year.

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We'll do that in less than 10 minutes.

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1: Well, Crash My Playa wrapped up last night in Cancun. Definitely some serious FOMO, so I thought we'd play a little Dustin Lynch. Easy to Love. He played Crash My Playa for the 11th year.

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Spotify raised its rates again from $1 to $2 a month, depending on the plan. This makes them the most expensive major music streaming service. 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

Speed up. I don't know if you saw this, but E! Is pitching a reality show where canceled celebrities live together and try to win America back, which means it's either personal growth or the loudest group chat in human history. We'll get into that next.

0: if you're into trash TV, this is going to take it to a whole new level. It's B-Dub. Apparently, E! Is workshopping a new reality show called Becoming Uncancelled, where canceled celebrities move into a house together to redeem themselves in front of America, which already feels like we skipped therapy and went straight to vibes. They're being very clear, though, not criminals. Just people who said the wrong thing, did the wrong thing, tweeted at 2 a.m. or had a public meltdown we all watched like it was a sporting event. They won't say who's on it, but come on. You've already built the cast in your head. We all did. It's basically a group project where nobody trusts each other. Everyone thinks they're the victim and someone's crying in the pantry by episode two. And they teased maybe even a politician, which means this isn't about redemption. It's about chaos. Because if America loves anything, it's forgiveness. As long as it's televised, heavily edited, and comes with a confessional cam. Let's be honest, though. Are we watching to see growth? Or are we watching to see who gets canceled again before the finale? Yeah.
1: Later on. 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

just want to say thank you for listening. Hopefully you had a chance to rest and relax a little bit this weekend, get some R&R, take advantage of a day off if you had it. Back to normal tomorrow, the Tuesday, Monday, first one of the year.

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0: 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Now, it's B-Dub's Breakdown.
1: So Lainey Wilson says the wedding pressure is officially here, but she's actually enjoying it. In a new interview, she laughed about how real it's starting to feel, saying, are we really getting married? Yeah, we're doing it. She finally got more time to focus on planning, and yes, she's gone full Pinterest mode and started a vision board, which means it's serious now. Once Pinterest is involved, there's no turning back. No announcement yet on the wedding date and who's invited and all the things, but I can say it's probably safe to assume that you or me will not be there. That's your breakdown.
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At the Rams, at the Seahawks, and the Patriots facing the Broncos. I got to say, even though Bo Nix is out, don't count Denver out. Backup quarterbacks have been known to make a rise and just come through as a unsuspected hero at times. I think nobody's stopping Seattle, though. That's my prediction.

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Now, this is taxes. This is the biggest song in country music, according to you, and it's coming up next.

our week-long hang with Vincent Mason on the show tomorrow. Enjoy the rest of your night, and thank you so much for being here and part of the family. If there's anything I can do for you in the meantime, you can DM me at BW Radio. Otherwise, I will talk to you tomorrow.

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0: 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It's Taco Tuesday.
1: I know. I can't wait for lunchtime.
0: But I like Taco Threesday or Foursday. I don't do two.
1: No, not.

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11: Come on, it's showtime.
12: Yes, it is. I love that scene. Tacos are like Tuesday, you know?
13: I know, and I have a trick for tacos. I'll have to talk about that later.
12: You got a taco trick?
13: A taco trick.
12: Trish's taco tricks of triple T's.
13: Oh, dear.
12: And that was a tease. So I just teased the triple taco tricks.
13: We can't even pronounce it again.
12: I can't say it. Hey, the weather is great. I love it. And, you know, as school wraps up, you know, the getting another month. And pretty much kids are worthless at school right now.
13: Oh, yeah. They're like, seeing the eye of the prize here.
12: Graduation, all that good stuff. But we're coming into summer, too. I love it.
13: I know. But it's beautiful outside this morning.
12: I know. I was like, oh, and I think I lost my mouse to my computer.
13: Uh-oh.
12: It might be under my car. It was too dark to see earlier, so we're going on a mouse.
13: We'll scope it out.
12: Unless the crow got it. I hope not.
13: I hope so, then he'll leave you a trinket.
12: Oh, that's really cute. It's for mouse. What would a crow be downloading? I have no idea. I know it's Taco Tuesday. Let's have some fun.
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15: 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Accident is southbound 43 just north of Mountain View. Westbound 180 at the connector to southbound 41. Watch out for a traffic hazard. And KRC Safety reminds you to slow for the cone zones.
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0: Zavala, Brianna Castro, Ebony Sanchez, and Samuel Uresti took top honors at the Slick Rock Student Film Festival in Visalia with their documentary, What the Ground Remembers. The student-produced film explored how agriculture, climate change, and years of groundwater pumping are impacting the valley. Their project included visits to recharge basins, interviews with water experts, and hands-on environmental research throughout the year. More than 480 student films were submitted from five Central Valley counties, making the win even more impressive. The student's final message says it all. Water shaped the valley long before us, and now it's our turn to protect it.
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0: and country. It's time for Trisha Dean and the Nashville Scene.
1: Well, I am stoked because we spent this time at the ACM, so it kind of like fuels your fire with all this. Right?
0: I know, there's so much going on.
1: I know, and I got to narrow it down. So Ella Langley, I feel like she's always going to be in the news, at least for the next couple of years.
0: Yeah.
1: She still holds the number one and number two spot on the Billboard 100 charts with Choosing Texas and Be Her.
0: That's crazy. That just never happens.
1: It's never happened. And we're for a female artist to do that, and it's been for the last 10 weeks.
0: Yeah.
1: It's crazy. No shows at the ACM. So who did not make it and why? So Morgan Wallen, he doesn't go to ACM. Well, he doesn't go to any award show, really. And then poor little Megan Maroney, she was at her best friend's wedding. She was the maid of honor. So she had a very good reason not to be there. Yes. Lainey Wilson, she was notably left out of major category wins and was surprised many country music fans because she was nominated so much last year. And she didn't get any little thing this year.
0: She's married, though.
1: Well, that's the great award, I guess.
0: She got a husband. That's what she won.
1: I know. Elle Langley and Cody Johnson, of course, they were the biggest winners of the night. And it was so cute when Ella was holding all of her doodads there.
0: The trophies.
1: One fell off.
0: Oh, no.
1: Yeah, the one on the left fell off.
0: She dropped one?
1: She dropped one. And she looked down and she said, well, those things are sturdy, aren't they? It was really cute. So some of the no-shows at the ACMs were not because they didn't want to be there. It was because they couldn't be there. So,
0: okay.
1: I'm Trisha Dean, and that's your Nashville Scene.
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0: on East Kern Street in Tulare.
1: The warming trend continues. Good morning, South Valley. Happy Tuesday. Sunny and on the edge of hot today. Highs in the upper 80s to low 90s. Clear skies tonight. Overnight lows back in the low to mid 50s. A slight increase in clouds on Wednesday, but still getting hotter. And highs will be in the low to mid 90s across the South Valley. Highs will be climbing to the mid to upper 90s for Thursday and Friday, but cooling a little this weekend. Back to the low 90s. And in case you forgot, it's Memorial Day weekend. For Porterville, expect a high today of 90, overnight low of 54. Hanford's high 89, overnight low also 54 degrees. With the Central Valley's most accurate forecast, I'm KC24 Chief Meteorologist AJ Fox.
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You know when they say you get spam, you got to be careful, right? 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

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You ever feel like you don't have anybody to talk to? And you need a friend? Just go to your local bar, get a whiskey, say, hey, whiskey drink. Get to know me. Just

0: Valley Mornings, 106.7 K-Jug Country. It's so funny because I'll be sitting here looking at the music we're going to play, and Trish goes, hey, do you know what you can and can't bring on a plane? I'm like, what are you talking about?
1: I know, the research fingers over here.
0: I know.
1: So we just got off of a plane, right? We got to go through the TSA. Fresno was great, though. I hand it to them. There was hardly
0: super
1: any
0: nice
1: lines. Yeah, super nice folks. So you cannot take larger than 3.4 ounces on in with you, right?
0: Of liquid.
1: Of liquid,
0: right,
1: yeah.
0: Okay.
1: So people are trying to take their protein shakes, which are larger, and they're like, no, you can't do that. So I don't know why they're not just taking powder and then putting it on the other side of the gate and shaking it up. Like,
0: well, they might think it's like, I don't know, anthrax or
1: sugar.
0: Sugar. Yeah, that's it.
1: That's it. But so they said, you know what? Don't do that. Just bring some chicken, some rotisserie chickens.
0: So that's legal. You can bring a rotisserie chicken.
1: Yeah, they said however many you can fit into your carry-on, you can bring. So people are going to Costco. Like, they're legitimately taking this as a challenge now on the TikTok, right?
0: Okay, you can bring a human skull.
1: Yeah.
0: Okay.
1: Right on with you, just like in your armpit.
0: No powder, but I got a skull right here.
1: Yes, antlers.
0: That could be a weapon.
1: Yes, but you can carry them on. A live lobster.
0: Okay, it says a giant wheel of cheese. Let me just roll that up the aisle.
1: Right? A toy lightsaber versus a real one.
0: Wow. Bowling ball.
1: Oh.
0: What if you're a good bowler? You could take someone out with that.
1: Hey, you could set up some, like, it's a big plane. You could set up the aisle. That'd be awesome.
0: Raw meat.
1: Oh.
0: Oh, it even says a chainsaw. You can take a chainsaw on a plane?
1: That doesn't sound good at all, actually.
0: You could probably get right in the cockpit with that thing, right? I would think.
1: What about cremated remains? You just got to put them through the x-ray machine. As long as it goes through the x-ray machine.
0: You know, when we threw my dad's ashes, it was a windy day. And it was just like...
1: Oh.
0: We all,
1: it was in your mouth?
0: We all got a little bit of dad.
1: Oh.
0: Dad in the mouth. But... why did this all start? Because it was the chicken?
1: Yeah, the chicken. So people were trying to get their protein stuff through the
0: TSA,
1: and then,

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1: When you go up to TSA and they say, hey, what's in the bag? 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
2: Well, everybody wants a juicy bird.
1: 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It's a bird! It's a bird! It's legal! Yes! Yeah!
0: 1 or 12, it doesn't matter.
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4: 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Accident at southbound 43 just north of Mountain View. Westbound 180 at the connector to southbound 41. Watch out for a traffic hazard. And KRC Safety reminds you to slow for the cone zones.
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0: 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It's time for the good, the bad, and the ugly, where we scour the internet to find something good, something bad, and something ugly.
1: Well, the good today involves a little 10-year-old entrepreneur from Texas. His name is Ernesto, and he saved up money from doing chores and all the things at home to buy his own 3D printer, and he set up his own little home workshop.
2: I would wake up early and set something to print while I'm at school, or after school, I would print something, and before football practice, I would also print something. I told my mom I wanted to make money with 3D prints. My mom said that I could save up my chore money and buy my own 3D printer with my money. Help people with anxiety, ADHD, and stress. The business is called Jungle, and doing it because I want to invest a house for my mom and me when I grow older.
1: Aww. I know. That just makes your little heart happy to hear your kids say something like that.
0: Well, your son Dominic, I could see him getting after that.
1: Oh, heck yeah. He loves 3D printing stuff.
0: You know, I just think when I was 10, I did nothing important. And I'm just, geez Louise. This is kind of crazy, but in this kid almost got shot. The police were investigating a break-in, and he was running around with a water gun, but he looked super suspicious, and the police had their guns pulled.
3: Hey, get on the ground. Get on the ground. Get on the ground. Get on the ground.
4: Hey, I'm all set. 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
5: That kid's family should be planning a funeral right now. He just had a fantastic action not to fire and shoot this kid.
1: Wow. That is amazing that nothing bad happened.
0: Ugh.
1: Especially in the dark.
0: Yes.
1: You don't know. And that gives me the chills. The ugly today.
0: The ugly.
1: And it

0: is ugly. So this Florida man, of course in Florida, 62-year-old man Robert Boston, he was arrested for marching over to his neighbor's property at 3 a.m. because the floodlight was going off and on in his bedroom window. So okay. he marched on over with nothing on but a headlamp, flip-flops, and a watch.
1: Why are you not wearing pants?
0: Yeah, he said he was going over because of the malfunctioning motion light just was making him go crazy. But he went up there, climbed up, yanked it off the wall, and so he did damage to the property, and it was $800 in damages.
2: And he did it naked.
0: And he did it all naked.
2: Yeah, there it is. That's the good, bad, and the ugly on K-Jug.
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5: The warming trend continues. Good morning, South Valley. Happy Tuesday. Sunny and on the edge of hot today. Highs in the upper 80s to low 90s. Clear skies tonight. Overnight lows back in the low to mid 50s. A slight increase in clouds on Wednesday, but still getting hotter. And highs will be in the low to mid 90s across the South Valley. Highs will be climbing to the mid to upper 90s for Thursday and Friday, but cooling a little this weekend. Back to the low 90s, and in case you forgot, it's Memorial Day weekend. For Porterville, expect a high today of 90, overnight low of 54, Hanford's high 89, overnight low also 54 degrees. With the Central Valley's most accurate forecast, I'm KC24 Chief Meteorologist AJ Fox.
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I just found this out. That this song Luke Combs wrote, it's about tacos on Tuesday. He says, days like these just make my life complete.

0: Country Mornings, 106.7 Cage of Country. That's Lee Bryce. Hard to love, and I disagree. He's not.
1: He's such a kind guy. So we met him at the ACMs this past weekend.
0: Yeah, we spent a little time with him. Yeah. And I told you, I said, you know, he's spent time in my house a couple times.
1: Yeah, and some stories I've heard. But he came to our booth there, and it was just like you two had college roommates.

0: You're like, my name is all, and I'm standing there. Hey, hi.
1: Well, we went out to Fremont Street to see him.
0: Yeah.
1: And it was packed, right?
0: Oh, yeah. I mean,
1: I don't know how he just saw me in the crowd, but he turned and was like, hey.
0: I know.
1: And I was like, see, I know him.
0: Uh-huh. I know. Your chest puffed up a little bit, like, hey, that's my friend.
1: That's my guy. That's my guy. But I mean, he was cool, and he was happy to meet you.
0: Oh,
1: and,
0: yeah. He's just so sweet, and he gives very good hugs.
1: Oh, he is a big hug. He played football for Clemson. He's a big guy. I'm big, and he towers over me.
0: Yeah, he did. Well, not as much as I thought he would. You guys are pretty on the even
1: score.
0: I'm
1: a pretty big deal. Hey, you know what? And we have that dance video.
0: Yes.
1: I think you should put that up.
0: Okay, that up online. That'd be very good. We're going to listen to his interview here because it's like two college fellas getting to know each other again, and they haven't seen each other for a hot minute.
2: Oh, gnarly. Here we are. Wow. Hey, yo, it's Lee Bryce, and you are listening to the Gnarly Morning Show with Gnarly Charlie on K-Jug Country.
1: Well, it's true. The Bryce is right. And he's here right now.
2: Dude, I got Drew Carey to say that.
1: I know. I seen it.
2: I got him to say it a few times when I was on the show.
0: Oh, boy.
1: See, I was telling Trisha's new to radio. 2 months.
2: 2 months.
0: Fresh.
2: Awesome. Fresh. She said fresh.
1: EMT. I think they hired her because I had to drop dead of a heart attack.
0: We need someone with a medical background.
2: That way you're right here beside him.
1: That's telling you. So
0: if I'm going to save him, I don't know, but I'll sure
1: try. See, because I'm gnarly and he's Lee. And the best thing about this, Lee, is I'm super proud that you named your dog after me.
2: Yes.
1: And that was. Yeah.
2: I just spelled a little differently.
1: Okay. Yes.
2: Differently. You get it? Absolutely.
1: Yes.
2: I mean, you know, we can go on for a day. You kind of ran away.
0: Oh, no.
2: And, it was a little different. Yeah, but either way, she was gone for 3 weeks.
1: With babies.
2: With babies.
1: Yeah.
0: No.
2: And she's back at home, and she's got a little hitch in her step. Aww. And she got hit by a car. And that's actually how we found her. It wasn't because of me putting stuff out and trying to find her. Somebody happened to see her. They didn't hit her, but they said, we just saw this dog on the side of the road that had been hit. And they took her to a vet, and then the vet... It all showed up.
1: And not to be sad, but ironically, we have hit things in trucks before.
2: There's like been like some curbs and some stuff like that.
0: Minute things, not babies or people. Okay.
2: Yeah.
0: When's the last time you all hung out?
2: Well,
1: we can't legally. We are not allowed to talk about it.
2: Yeah. Yeah.
0: Okay. Perfect.
2: Or do it.
1: It's in court right now.
0: Yeah. Moving on.
2: We have to go to like Mexico to actually, you know, hang.
1: I do remember in the younger days when. Your full band was here, and we're like, the next day, we had to go pick up his band members. Like, Travis is over at a house. And so, it was like, where's the drummer? I don't know.
2: It's funny.
1: Always missing.
2: It's a little different now. Yeah, Travis just got in last night at like 12:45 a.m. with my sleep machine.
1: Put it that way. And he is a family man now.
2: Yeah, but he was digging up his pool yesterday, so he needed to catch a later flight. I said, you got a pool and you're digging it up? He said, yeah, it's too much to handle. And literally digging up his pool in his backyard. I'm like... Okay, but anyway, so he got in late, and I got my sleep machine. Long story short, it's not quite the same days as it used to be.
1: Yes, yes, yes.
0: Well, times have changed.
1: I don't know if you remember when Garth retired, he unretired, and Lee wrote his first song when he came back, but the funny part was Lee's about to get on a plane, Garth called him.
2: Yeah, actually going through security, I get a call, didn't know the number, answer, hey Lee, this is Garth. That's Garth too. What? And he's my like big look up to kind of hero, sort of musical hero, and had to hang up the phone on him. Go, because I was in putting my bag on
0: TSA,
2: the thing.
0: Yeah, gotcha.
2: And I called him back on the other side, and he said, "Man, I love this song," and he recorded a song that I wrote, and it debuted at number one.
1: Yes, it did.
0: Holy smokes.
1: It bought him a pool.
2: It bought me a house and a pool.
1: Shane, you got to go, but before you go, what song do I need to put in heavy rotation this summer?
2: I'm telling you right now, you better look at Kill the Man real hard, son.
1: Oh, yeah.
2: I'll tell you that right now.
1: It's a follow up to Kill the Woman.
0: All right,
1: Lee. Thanks, man.
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4: 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A collision with minor injuries on westbound 180 at Monroe, 180 just east of Dickinson, another accident, and State Route 145 at West Barstow. Minor injuries in that collision.

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0: 97 KJAG Country. Trish said we're going to have butt chat next. What is this?
1: Big butts. They make you live a little bit longer.
0: A big butt.
1: And I cannot lie.
0: Oh, that's next.

0: mornings, 106.7 KJUG Country. Half the time, I don't know if you're being serious or not. But Trish, you wait. I got your theme song for this.
1: Shake that healthy butt, baby. Get back.
0: Ooh, yeah.
2: This song will never die.
0: All right. So what is the deal with the healthy butt?
3: So a bigger butt and thicker thighs make you...
0: make you what?
3: They make you healthier and live a little bit longer.
0: Bigger butt and bigger thighs.
3: And thicker thighs.
0: As so opposed to a bigger belly?
3: Yes, it's all about where you carry it.
0: Oh.
3: Yeah, so I mean women, we tend to carry it in our verumpa-dumps and...
0: It sounded like you said verumpa-dumps.
3: I did.
0: All right, okay. I can't see
3: Dominic's favorite song right now, by the way.
0: This is your son's favorite song. How old is he?
3: Nice.
0: Why? That's your fault.
3: It totally is.
0: That is completely your fault.
3: Yep. There's a lot of this and a lot of other things.
0: All you can say, I'm just trying to keep you healthy, son. Get that big old butt. That'll help.
3: So, where you carry your fat matters. So, in the belly, not so good. And in your hips and thighs and your backside, it's less risky.
0: So, it's in my belly right now, so I need to move it.
3: You need to migrate it.
0: Can I just push it down? Will it just go down there?
3: I mean, we could try.
0: All right, we'll see if we can do that. All right. This is science. This is true science.
3: Yes, yes. Metabolism. It's a huge thing.
0: So it's better to look like a jug than to look like a pregnant thug. Yeah, perfect.
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5: Traffic brought to you by Visalia GMC. A collision with minor injuries on westbound 180 at Monroe, 180 just east of Dickinson, another accident, and State Route 145 at West Barstow. Minor injuries in that collision. KRC Safety reminds you to slow for the cone zone.
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8: 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Students Leonardo Sanchez, Jacqueline Savala, Brianna Castro, Ebony Sanchez, and Samuel Uresti took top honors at the Slick Rock Student Film Festival in Visalia with their documentary, What the Ground Remembers. 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

0: country. All right. The what, you said what now?
1: Well, that button is a fighting to stay on for its life. It's about male cleavage.
0: Male cleavage, you say?
1: Yep.

0: Charlie Mornings, 106.7 KJUG Country. If you're just joining us, about a little after 8 o'clock, we learned that having a big butt and big thighs helps you live longer. It's where you carry your fat. And now you're saying that there is a trend of male cleavage?
1: Yeah, I don't like it, but yep, it's there. So.
0: What's the deal? What are they saying?
1: So Alton Mason, he's a male model, I guess. Yeah. He's strutting around with, they say, an aggressively open shirt that shows his cleavage.
0: Okay.
1: And that's a trend now. Like they're, so when we were at the ACMs, I noticed a couple of stars. I ain't going to mention who they are.
0: Just go ahead. Tell them.
1: One, because I don't remember, but I remember seeing their faces.
0: Okay.

0: had their shirts unbuttoned down to like mid-chest.
1: Mid-chest. Okay. Yep.
0: And they were thin, so they didn't have cleavage, but I can understand that, like, a larger man doing that, you would definitely have some.
1: Why are you looking at me like that? I'll be honest. I'm somewhere between a B and a C cup, I think. You know, it's not what I wanted, but it's what I got. So,
0: apparently it's a new trend, so you're fitting right in.
1: I wonder if I can hold a pencil.
0: Oh, for something. Sakes.
1: I mean, I've seen tricks like that, but male cleavage is it.
0: So the pencil trick is if you need a breast lift, you put a pencil underneath, and if your booby can hold it, then you need a lift.
1: Look, I can do a whole garden rake. Look at this. This is awesome.
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4: The warming trend continues. Good morning, South Valley. Happy Tuesday. Sunny and on the edge of hot today. Highs in the upper 80s to low 90s. Clear skies tonight. Overnight lows back in the low to mid 50s. A slight increase in clouds on Wednesday, but still getting hotter. And highs will be in the low to mid 90s across the South Valley. Highs will be climbing to the mid to upper 90s for Thursday and Friday, but cooling a little this weekend back to the low 90s. And in case you forgot, it's Memorial Day weekend. For Porterville, expect a high today of 90, overnight low of 54. Hanford's high 89, overnight low also 54 degrees. With the Central Valley's most accurate forecast, I'm KC24 Chief Meteorologist AJ Fox.
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0: Friday mornings, 106.7 K-Jug Country. Where do you line up on Spam? Do you like Spam?
1: I absolutely love it.
0: Oh, really?
1: I do. I grew up on it, though. My grandma and grandpa used to cook with it all the time.
0: Well, Spam is a Hawaiian delicacy.
1: It sure
0: Everybody
1: is.
0: Loves it. And there's many kinds, but they're coming out with the Spam hot dog. It's a hot dog made of Spam chunks, not Spam flavored hot dogs. So it's actual Spam shaped products you can put in a bun, and
1: that's fabulous.
0: So
1: I make sandwiches out of it. You slice it up and fry it up.
0: So you're baloney got a haircut, is what it is.
1: My baloney got a haircut.
0: I mean, that's kind of what it is. But that's cool.
1: Yeah, and you can do a whole bunch of things with it.
0: Now, how do you cook Spam?
1: Well,

0: Slice it for sandwiches. That's number one. Number two is...
1: But do you fry it? Do you fry it like bacon?
0: Yeah. Oh, yeah. You got to fry it on both sides. You got to make it slightly crispy.
1: Okay.
0: That's the best way. You can't just eat it like out of the can all willy-nilly and warmed up.
1: That's what would be weird.
0: Yeah. Dice it up and put it in some potatoes.
1: I like to dice it up and actually play dice with it.
0: Oh.
1: You know?
0: Uh-huh. Yeah.
1: just put little holes in it.
0: That's a greasy dice game.
1: Well, but this is a real thing. Now, this list of weird foods, like Spam Dogs, and then now they're coming out also with asparagus ice cream. Now, sounds fake, but it's a real thing. Hmm. Okay, but I've changed my mind on that. If you used to say, if you had told me that 10 years ago, I was like, oh, that's horrible.
0: Right.
1: But ice cream can taste good with weird things in it. You know?
0: Oh, absolutely. And try everything once, because you never know. You might find it absolutely amazing, and you just rolled your nose at it 2 seconds ago.
1: But if I eat asparagus ice cream, does my pee smell funny?
0: Most likely, yes.
1: Well, the other one is wasp crackers. Now, I mean, yes, I wouldn't want to eat a wasp or get stung, but when you, they say it tastes like burnt raisins.
0: Burnt raisins.
1: that's the
0: I wonder if it's like a little cracker with like a dried flattened wasp on
1: it's
0: top.
1: That's kind of what it seems like. It's actual wasp.
0: Are they like in a powder form?
1: And no, I think made out of I think cookie. You can see the damn wasp. I think it's a squished guy right there. I don't know. I would try it.
0: I think it's in Pismo on that main little drag there. There's a store on the right hand side, and they always have crickets and things in their window that you can eat.
1: Butter flavored cricket. I told you I had a class once, and I needed the points, and you got points for everything you tried. And I remember trying buttered crickets, chocolate dipped ants.
0: Oh.
1: And you can't taste it. I mean, it doesn't.
0: No, they're covered in.
1: It's in your head.
0: Goodness.
1: Rattlesnake soup, it looked like chicken. It's shredded like chicken.
0: But, like, if people don't tell you, hey, this is rattlesnake soup, they probably would not even turn an eye to it, right?
1: Except for the little rattles are still in the soup floating around. What is that little boat?
0: The head comes out and tries to get you.
1: Hey,
0: no.
1: Don't swallow the rattle. Nope. It'll get you.
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3: 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A collision with minor injuries on westbound 180 at Monroe, 180 just east of Dickinson, another accident, and State Route 145 at West Barstow. Minor injuries in that collision. KRC Safety reminds you to slow for the cone zone.
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0: 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Bailey Zimmerman didn't get any awards. Doesn't mean he's not a bad person. His Chevy Silverado, that'd be second place, I would think.
1: Yeah, there you go.
0: It was a Chevy Goldrado. It's different.

0: Charlie Mornings 106.7 Cage Country. It's time for Trisha Dean and the Nashville Scene.
1: Well, I am stoked because we spent this time at the ACM, so it kind of like fuels your fire with all this, right?
0: I know, there's so much going on.
1: I know, and I got to narrow it down. So Ella Langley, I feel like she's always going to be in the news, at least for the next couple of years.
0: Yeah.
1: She still holds the number one and number two spot on the Billboard 100 charts with Choosing Texas and Be Her.
0: That's crazy. That just never happens.
1: It's never happened. And we're for a female artist to do that, and it's been for the last 10 weeks.
0: Yeah.
1: It's crazy. No shows at the ACM. So who did not make it and why? So Morgan Wallen, he doesn't go to ACM. Well, he doesn't go to any award show, really. And then poor little Megan Maroney, she was at her best friend's wedding. She was the maid of honor. So she had a very good reason not to be there. Yes. Lainey Wilson, she was notably left out of major category wins and was surprised many country music fans because she was nominated so much last year. And she didn't get any little thing this year.
0: She's married, though.
1: Well, that's a great award, I guess.
0: She got a husband. That's what she won.
1: I know. Elle Langley and Cody Johnson, of course, they were the biggest winners of the night. And it was so cute when Ella was holding all of her doodads there.
0: And trophies.
1: One fell off.
0: Oh, no.
1: Yeah, the one on the left fell off.
0: She dropped one?
1: She dropped one. And she looked down and she said, well, those things are sturdy, aren't they? It was really cute. So some of the no-shows at the ACMs were not because they didn't want to be there. It was because they couldn't be there. So,
0: okay.
1: I'm Trisha Dean, and that's your Nashville Scene.
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0: 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It's so funny because I'll be sitting here looking at the music we're going to play, and Trish goes, hey, do you know what you can and can't bring on a plane? I'm like, what are you talking about?
1: I know, the research fingers over here.
0: I know.
1: So we just got off of a plane, right? We got to go through the TSA. Fresno was great, though. I hand it to them. There was hardly
0: super
1: any
0: nice
1: lines. Yeah, super nice folks. So you cannot take larger than 3.4 ounces on in with you, right?
0: Of liquid.
1: Right, yeah.
0: Okay.
1: So people are trying to take their protein shakes, which are larger, and they're like, no, you can't do that. So I don't know why they're not just taking powder and then putting it on the other side of the gate and shaking it up. Like,
0: well, they might think it's like, I don't know, anthrax or
1: sugar.
0: Sugar. Yeah, that's it.
1: That's it. But so they said, you know what? Don't do that. Just bring some chicken, some rotisserie chickens.
0: So that's legal. You can bring a rotisserie chicken.
1: Yeah, they said however many you can fit into your carry-on, you can bring. So people are going to Costco. Like, they're legitimately taking this as a challenge now on the TikTok, right?
0: Okay, you can bring a human skull.
1: Yeah.
0: Okay.
1: Right on with you, just like in your armpit.
0: No powder, but I got a skull right here.
1: Yes, antlers.
0: That could be a weapon.
1: Yes, but you can carry them on. A live lobster.
0: Okay, it says a giant wheel of cheese. Let me just roll that up the aisle.
1: Right? A toy lightsaber versus a real one.
0: Wow. Bowling ball.
1: Oh.
0: What if you're a good bowler? You could take someone out with that.
1: Hey, you could set up some, like, it's a big plane. You could set up the aisle. That'd be awesome.
0: Raw meat.
1: Oh.
0: Oh, it even says a chainsaw. You could take a chainsaw on a plane.
1: That doesn't sound good at all, actually.
0: You could probably get right in the cockpit with that thing, right? I would think.
1: What about cremated remains? You just got to put them through the x-ray machine. As long as it goes through the x-ray machine.
0: You know, when we threw my dad's ashes, it was a windy day, and it was just like...
1: Oh. It was in your mouth?
0: We all got a little bit of dad. Dad in the mouth, but... Why did this all start? Because it was the chicken?
1: Yeah, the chicken. So people were trying to get their protein stuff through the TSA. And then, nope.
0: When you go up to TSA and they say, hey, what's in the bag? Just go.
2: Well, everybody wants a juicy bird.
0: Yeah! It's a bird! It's a bird! It's legal! Yes! Yeah!
1: 1 or 12, it doesn't matter.
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4: The warming trend continues. Good morning, South Valley. Happy Tuesday. Sunny and on the edge of hot today. Highs in the upper 80s to low 90s. Clear skies tonight. Overnight lows back in the low to mid 50s. A slight increase in clouds on Wednesday, but still getting hotter. And highs will be in the low to mid 90s across the South Valley. Highs will be climbing to the mid to upper 90s for Thursday and Friday, but cooling a little this week. Back to the low 90s, and in case you forgot, it's Memorial Day weekend. For Porterville, expect a high today of 90, overnight low of 54, Hanford's high 89, overnight low also 54 degrees. With the Central Valley's most accurate forecast, I'm KC24 Chief Meteorologist AJ Fox.
0: Hey, it's Gnarly Charlie for Kia Visalia. I will be out there from 12 to 2 this Saturday for the Memorial Day Sell-a-thon. You know, because I want to see you in a Kia. And this Memorial Day, don't just drive. 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This Memorial Day sell-a-thon won't last. 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It's Gnarly Charlie. I'll be out there from 12 to 2 on Saturday. And remember, I want to see you in a Kia.
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Graylin James is from Kenny Chesney's hometown of Knoxville, and he actually met Kenny when he was pretty young, and Kenny encouraged him to stay in school and learn how to write songs, and that certainly paid off for Graylin.

0: 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I'm Vicky Pepper. Coming up, the latest from Morgan Wallen, next on K-Jug Country.
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1: 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Here's Will Quarum.
2: Middle school students from Woodville Union School are getting major recognition for taking on one of Central Valley's biggest ag issues, groundwater depletion. Students Leonardo Sanchez, Jacqueline Savala, Brianna Castro, Ebony Sanchez, and Samuel Uresti took top honors at the Slick Rock Student Film Festival in Visalia with their documentary, What the Ground Remembers. The student-produced film explored how agriculture, climate change, and years of groundwater pumping are impacting the valley. Their project included visits to recharge basins, interviews with water experts, and hands-on environmental research throughout the year. More than 480 student films were submitted from 5 Central Valley counties, making the win even more impressive. The student's final message says it all. Water shaped the valley long before us, and now it's our turn to protect it.
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106.7 Key Jug Country. I'm Vicki Pepper. As a father of three, Luke Combs says, it's really hard to explain how he can go from playing sold-out arenas to reading bedtime stories just 12 hours later. That's got to be quite the transition.

0: 97 K-Jug Country with Luke Bryan, whose farm tour sounds like it went much smoother this year than it did last year. I'm Vicky Pepper. Coming up, a guy Luke says can totally outdrink him. Jason Aldean is next on K-Jug Country.
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106.7 K Jug Country. Megan Maroney was the most nominated artist at the Academy of Country Music Awards this year, but missed the festivities altogether because she was maid of honor at her best friend's wedding.

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A big thank you to Smoke and Barrel Firearms for sponsoring Gnarly Morning's broadcast from the ACMs. And a big thank you to Gnarly Charlie and Trisha Dean for staying out of jail and not making me come up with bail money for you.

106.7 K-Jug Country. Kane Brown says when he met his wife, Caitlin, he didn't say much more than hey to her. But he was smitten, and the next day invited her to Nashville, and the rest is history.

0: 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They wound up meeting like a year later because you can't stop fate. I'm Vicky Pepper. Coming up, a young lady who says she probably would have stayed in her failing marriage even longer if it wasn't for the pandemic, so I guess that's one of the few good things that came out of COVID-19. Carly Pierce is next on K-Jug Country.
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6: 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Here's Will Quarum.
7: Middle school students from Woodville Union School are getting major recognition for taking on one of Central Valley's biggest ag issues, groundwater depletion. Students Leonardo Sanchez, Jacqueline Savala, Brianna Castro, Ebony Sanchez, and Samuel Uresti took top honors at the Slick Rock Student Film Festival in Visalia with their documentary, What the Ground Remembers. The student-produced film explored how agriculture, climate change, and years of groundwater pumping are impacting the valley. Their project included visits to recharge basins, interviews with water experts, and hands-on environmental research throughout the year. More than 480 student films were submitted from five Central Valley counties, making the win even more impressive. The student's final message says it all. Water shaped the valley long before us, and now it's our turn to protect it.
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106.7 K-Jug Country. Cody Johnson says, as far as his wife is concerned, he's chopped liver next to his seven-month-old JC. Kojo reports that his young son is very much a mama's boy.

0: Jug Country with Sam Hunt, who says if he could go back in time and give his younger self some advice, it would be to be more organized so that he could be more productive about writing songs. He says losing phones and notebooks means he's lost a couple years of songwriting work. I'm Vicky Pepper. Coming up, Corey Kent teams up with Co Wetzel next on K-Jug Country.
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I'm Vicky Pepper. Luke Bryan just wrapped up the finale of American Idol. He's dropping a new album in September. It'll be called Signs.

0: 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I'm Vicky Pepper. 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
3: Everybody gets hot tomorrow. Good afternoon, South Valley, and happy Tuesday. Sunny and right on the line today. Highs in the upper 80s to right at 90 degrees. Clear skies tonight with overnight lows in the low to mid 50s. A slight increase in clouds for Wednesday, but still getting hotter. Highs will be in the low to mid 90s. Getting even hotter Thursday and Friday, mid to upper 90s those days. Cooling a little this weekend, but still above average in the low 90s. And a friendly reminder, this weekend is Memorial Day weekend. For Visalia, expect an overnight low of 54, Wednesday's high 92. In Lemoore, an overnight low of 53, and on Wednesday, 94 degrees. With the Central Valley's most accurate forecast, I'm KC24 Chief Meteorologist AJ Fox.
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96.7 K-Jug Country. Riley Green made his television acting debut last month, and he's set to be a coach on season 30 of The Voice in the fall. He's at the top of his career, so why didn't he bring a date to the ACMs? He says it's because Shania Twain was there, and there was no way he was bringing a date to an event Shania Twain was at.

0: 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I'm Vicky Pepper. Coming up, a young lady who requires two Red Bulls every time she performs. Megan Maroney is next on K Jug Country.
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2: 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And she has zero regrets, and she always just wanted to be a professional Dolly Parton.
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2: Everybody gets hot tomorrow. Good afternoon, South Valley, and happy Tuesday. Sunny and right on the line today. Highs in the upper 80s to right at 90 degrees. Clear skies tonight with overnight lows in the low to mid 50s. A slight increase in clouds for Wednesday, but still getting hotter. Highs will be in the low to mid 90s. Getting even hotter Thursday and Friday, mid to upper 90s those days. Cooling a little this weekend, but still above average in the low 90s. And a friendly reminder, this weekend is Memorial Day weekend. For Visalia, expect an overnight low of 54. Wednesday's high 92. In Lemoore, an overnight low of 53. And on Wednesday, 94 degrees. With the Central Valley's most accurate forecast, I'm KC24 Chief Meteorologist AJ Fox.
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106.7 K-Jug Country. I'm Vicky Pepper. Shaboozy says he and Jelly Roll aren't just collaborators. They're also basketball buddies who enjoy hitting the sauna together.

hate jug country. Luke Bryan brought his farm tour to Clovis last weekend, which can probably best be described as a giant Central Valley tailgate with a Luke Bryan concert in the middle of it, which is honestly probably what most people wanted.

0: 106.7 K-Jug Country with ACM New Male Artist of the Year, Tucker Wetmore. I'm Vicki Pepper. Coming up, Mid-State Fair artist Old Dominion, next on K-Jug Country.
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0: 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I'm Vicky Pepper. Coming up, a guy who sings country and western, Ian Munsick, is next on K-Jug Country.
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7: Everybody gets hot tomorrow. Good afternoon, South Valley, and happy Tuesday. Sunny and right on the line today. Highs in the upper 80s to right at 90 degrees. Clear skies tonight with overnight lows in the low to mid 50s. A slight increase in clouds for Wednesday, but still getting hotter. Highs will be in the low to mid 90s. Getting even hotter Thursday and Friday, mid to upper 90s those days. Cooling a little this weekend, but still above average in the low 90s. And a friendly reminder, this weekend is Memorial Day weekend. For Visalia, expect an overnight low of 54, Wednesday's high 92. In Lemoore, an overnight low of 53, and on Wednesday, 94 degrees. With the Central Valley's most accurate forecast, I'm KC24 Chief Meteorologist AJ Fox.
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106.7 K-Jug Country. I'm Vicky Pepper. Riley Green and Ella Langley have an amazing track record of doing duets together. So would they ever do an entire album together? Riley says, I don't know how we wouldn't entertain that.

Hey, Jug Country, I'm Vicky Pepper. This song was inspired by Megan Maroney's young niece, but Megan also considers it a letter to her younger self, and as a 40-something-year-old woman, it's something I relate to as well.

0: 7K Jug Country with one of Time Magazine's 100 Most Influential People, Luke Combs. I'm Vicki Pepper. Coming up, Mid-State Fair artist Eric Church, next on K-Jug Country.
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Iglesias this weekend. Nida was Jelly Roll, both nominated for Entertainer of the Year, but they, I guess they had better things to do. Jason Aldean was not there, but he was not nominated for anything, so why not hang out at home? Morgan Wallen, no surprise.

0: hardly ever goes to the award shows. And then Megan Maroney, now this is fantastic. She was the most nominated artist of the night. So it's a surprise that she wasn't there, right? Except that she posted and said she had her best friend's wedding. She was maid of honor and she wasn't going to miss it for anything. That is a real friend. All right, stand by for Corey Kent and Graylin James coming up on KJ.
1: 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In the South Valley, there's a grass fire along Avenue 56 at Road 112 Visalia. Collision southbound 41 at Idaho Avenue, Hanford. Up north, two collisions southbound 99 just north of Belmont at Tangler there. And three vehicles tied up at Bethel and Manning, Fresno. That's traffic. I'm Mike O'Neill.
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0: 106.7 KJUN Country. It's Lauren, Elena, and Kane Brown. Rick McNeil here. More nonstop music coming. And a quick reminder that we have got a great big lineup for the free concert series shows this year. And of course, we got Porterville done the other night. And then did Luke Bryan Farm Tour. Had the ACMs. And now we're going to get down to business. We're going to be announcing our next show very, very soon. I think you're going to be excited about it. It's somebody who's come to play here before. And information is out there. And if you look around, you might find it. And we're going to play that artist coming up on KJUN.
1: 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Single collision southbound 41 at Idaho Avenue, Hanford. Up north, fire on the embankment of southbound 41 just south of Ventura Avenue.

0: That's traffic. I'm Mike O'Neill.
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0: 7 Kaja Country, Cole Swindell before that, Ella Langley before that, and she just made Billboard history. I mean, all right, so she dominated the ACM Awards the other night, and now she's making history again. 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So she just, yeah, I mean, she killed it at the ACM Awards and then woke up on Monday and said, let's kill it again. Stand by for Kane Brown, Zach Top, and Jelly Roll coming on K-Jug.
1: 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Multiple collisions in the South Valley currently. One at northbound 43 just north of Nevada, Hanford. South Oakmore at Avenue 228, Visalia. There's southbound 41 at Idaho Avenue at Hanford. Up north, fire on the embankment of southbound 41 just south of Ventura, Fresno. And a couple of collisions. Eastbound 168 at the Shields off-ramp. And still unhooking the three vehicles at Bethel and Manning, Fresno. That's traffic. I'm Mike O'Neill.
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0: K-Jug Country, Josh Ross, Hate How You Look, and another 60 minutes of nonstop music coming. 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
1: 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In the South Valley, look out for the collision still being worked southbound 41 at Idaho Avenue, Hanford. Also one up north, still an active scene. Multiple vehicles tied up, Bethel and Manning, Fresno. Watch your speed, put your phone down, get home safely, my friend. This is Mike O'Neill. That's traffic.
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